0: Live Music with Adele Acoustic starts at 6:30. On Sunday, October 18th, the Ice House has breakfast, 8:30 to 11 in the cafe. Bend and Bruise Yoga with Lee starts at 10:30. Live Music with Mariah Jean starts at 3. Dockside has brunch starting at 10. Marina Way will be holding their Marina Open House Tour at the marinas on Monroe Bay from 12 to 5. The Colonial Beach Moose Lodge will be open 3 to 9, kitchen 5 to 8. Order from the menu. 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
2: Here's the National Weather Service forecast for Colonial Beach. For Monday night, mostly clear with a low of 56. Tuesday, sunny with a high of 78. And for Tuesday night, clear with a low of 68. The pollen count for Tuesday is expected to be moderate for ragweed. That's your local forecast from Colonial Beach Community Radio.
3: Here are the tides as reported for the Potomac at Colonial Beach. For Monday, high tides at 4:43 a.m. and 4:57 p.m. Low tides at 10:23 a.m. and 11:08 p.m. For Tuesday, high tides at 5:25 a.m. and 5:37 p.m. Low tides at 10:58 a.m. and 11:52 p.m. That's the weather and tides from WWER.
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I know you're out there. I know that you're afraid. You're afraid of change. I didn't come here to tell you how this is going to end. I came here to tell you how it's going to begin. I'm going to show these people a world. A world without rules and controls, without borders or boundaries. A world where anything is possible. Where we go from there is a choice I leave to you.

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0: Here we are again. It's another edition of the Blue Bus, coming to you from the south side of Maui. I'm Forrest, your Blue Bus driver and sound painter, with my buddy, Morrison the Cat. Glad you're on board, and we hope we find you in good health and spirit this time. Whole lot of interesting music to run down in that opening set. Most recently, the UK Spangle with the remaster of their track Once Upon a Sea of Blissful Awareness from the album Tales of the Inexpressible. We heard the Moody Blues, Knights in White Satin from their album Days of Future Past. Sambodhi Prem gave us Zen Light and Silence from the release Mirror of the Sun. The Melodians from the Harder They Come soundtrack. Omnimotion from Maui Chill Volume 2, Sunset at the Kihei Cafe, and our ride got started this time with Cat Stevens from his Tea for the Tillerman with father and son, Cat Stevens, now known as Yusuf. We hope that went down well. Want to remind you that underwriting for each Blue Bus ride comes from Waveform Records at waveformrecords.com and waveformrecords.com. 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

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Each time we have what we call the Blue Bus Route Sign, letting us know where we're headed. This time, it reads Cat Songs. Morrison is especially interested in this ride because it's all about songs that have cat in the title. The journey will be simply meowvelous, darling. So we're going to begin our catatonic journey with a song from British singer-songwriter Al Stewart. He brought it out back in the summer of 76, and it was the title track of his 1976 album, Year of the Cat. Engineered by Alan Parsons, the song reached into the top 10 and has been considered Al Stewart's signature recording. Let's hear the title track, Year of the Cat, Al Stewart, on the Blue Bus.

0: You're riding along in the upper deck of the Blue Bus with Robin Guthrie from his Imperial album, track Falling from Grace. Hellsongs covered Paranoid from their Hymns in the Key of 666. Terry Reid, Without Expression from Bang Bang, You're Terry Reid. Al Stewart, starting us off that time with the title track from Year of the Cat. Cat Songs is the Blue Bus route sign. WWER, Colonial Beach, Colonial Beach Community Radio.
1: Here's the National Weather Service forecast for Colonial Beach. For Monday night, mostly clear with a low of 56. Tuesday, sunny with a high of 78. And for Tuesday night, clear with a low of 68. The pollen count for Tuesday is expected to be moderate for ragweed. That's your local forecast from Colonial Beach Community Radio.
2: Here are the tides as reported for the Potomac at Colonial Beach. For Monday, high tides at 4:43 a.m. and 4:57 p.m. Low tides at 10:23 a.m. and 11:08 p.m. For Tuesday, high tides at 5:25 a.m. and 5:37 p.m. Low tides at 10:58 a.m. and 11:52 p.m. That's the weather and tides from WWER.
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0: 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Stop by and share a like. And we're getting right back to songs with Cat in the title. This one is from David Bowie. You may remember the movie Cat People. The soundtrack was done by Giorgio Moroder. David sang on the title track, Cat People, Putting Out Fire. I took that in the studio and mixed it with another song from the album called The Myth. Here's David on the Blue Bus.

in the town where I was born. 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

0: further on down the road with Led Zeppelin from their album Houses of the Holy. Chris Ekman with a favorite on the program, his cover of Yellow Submarine. Buzu Baju gave us S.I.P. from their Dust My Broom album. John Martin with Solid Air. Loop Zeppelin with his track Rain in July. David Bowie at the top with Cat People Putting Out Fire. The Blue Bus mix repurposed for our Blue Bus ride. 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

0: Support for WWER comes from the Westmoreland Democratic Committee, an official organization of the Democratic Party of Virginia, with a number of key legal responsibilities in carrying out the nomination and election laws of the Commonwealth of Virginia. The WDC is comprised of representatives from each precinct in the county. Those who serve on the WDC are a diverse group of volunteers working to elect Democrats at all levels of government, because democracy is not a spectator sport. More information at westmorelanddems.org.
1: 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In 1982, the Stray Cats brought out an album called Built for Speed, and one of the songs on it is called Stray Cat Strut, Rockabilly from the Stray Cats, with another cat song on the Blue Bus.

0: hope you're enjoying the ride on the Blue Bus. That's Dreamfish with their track Fishology. Special edit I did of that from the Dreamfish album. We heard Nuts from Down Under with their cover of Dylan's One More Cup of Coffee from the album Hard Nuts. Bee Gees with their classic You Should Be Dancin'. And the Stray Cats opening that set with Stray Cat Strut. Another one of our cat songs. That's the Blue Bus route sign this time. 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
1: Here's the National Weather Service forecast for Colonial Beach. For Monday night, mostly clear with a low of 56. Tuesday, sunny with a high of 78. And for Tuesday night, clear with a low of 68. The pollen count for Tuesday is expected to be moderate for ragweed. That's your local forecast from Colonial Beach Community Radio.
2: Here are the tides as reported for the Potomac at Colonial Beach. For Monday, high tides at 4:43 a.m. and 4:57 p.m., low tides at 10:23 a.m. and 11:08 p.m. For Tuesday, high tides at 5:25 a.m. and 5:37 p.m., low tides at 10:58 a.m. and 11:52 p.m. That's the weather and tides from WWER.
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0: I'm Forrest, your Blue Bus driver and sound painter, with Morrison the Cat. If you're out there driving around right now, please drive carefully. Slower traffic, stay to the right. Put your lights on when it's dusk or darker. We'll all have a more pleasant driving experience here on the Valley Isle. It's time for another cat song, this time The Stones, from their 1968 release, Beggar's Banquet. I hear the click-clack of your feet on the stairs on the Blue Bus.
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0: You've paid the fare. You're on board the Blue Bus with Neil Young and Crazy Horse with Running Dry, Requiem for the Rockets. From the album everybody knows, This Is Nowhere. The Rockets were a group that Neil raided and liberated members to become Crazy Horse band members. Grateful Dead before that with China Doll from the Mars Hotel album. Electric Sky Church performed Limp. All the Animals Come Out at Night. The Airplane with the Ballad of You and Me and Poo Neil from After Bathing at Baxter's. Rotary Connection, a group that featured Minnie Riperton back in the late 60s. Their cover of Sunshine of Your Love. Young Bloods with Darkness, Darkness, and The Stones. Kicking that set off with Stray Cat Blues. Our journey continues on the Blue Bus in just a moment on 88.1 FM.
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0: Heading on back to the station on the blue bus with Future Primitive from the album Subconscious. Nancy Sinatra with a remix I did of the White Noise Romulus remix of Bang Bang. Elton John from Goodbye Yellow Brick Road. And Harry Chapin at the top with Cats in the Cradle from his 1974 release Verities and Balderdash. Another one of our songs with cat or cats in the title. That's been the Blue Bus Route Sign this time, Cat Songs. 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That's going to bring to a close another Blue Bus ride. I'm Forrest, your Blue Bus driver and sound painter, here along with Morrison the Cat. We'd like to invite you back next time for another 3-hour journey from Maui, God willing, and the creek don't rise, as thousands of thoughts float by like clouds in the sky. Until then, let me just say, mahalo nui loa. 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
1: Here's the National Weather Service forecast for Colonial Beach. For Monday night, mostly clear with a low of 56. Tuesday, sunny with a high of 78. And for Tuesday night, clear with a low of 68. The pollen count for Tuesday is expected to be moderate for ragweed. That's your local forecast from Colonial Beach Community Radio.
2: Here are the tides as reported for the Potomac at Colonial Beach. For Tuesday, high tides at 5:25 a.m. and 5:37 p.m. Low tides at 10:58 a.m. and 11:52 p.m. For Wednesday, high tides at 6:09 a.m. and 6:17 p.m. Low tides at 11:34 a.m. That's the weather and tides from WWER.
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3: Here's the National Weather Service forecast for Colonial Beach. For Monday night, mostly clear with a low of 56. Tuesday, sunny with a high of 78. And for Tuesday night, clear with a low of 68. The pollen count for Tuesday is expected to be moderate for ragweed. That's your local forecast from Colonial Beach Community Radio.
4: Here are the tides as reported for the Potomac at Colonial Beach. For Tuesday, high tides at 5:25 a.m. and 5:37 p.m. Low tides at 10:58 a.m. and 11:52 p.m. For Wednesday, high tides at 6:09 a.m. and 6:17 p.m., low tides at 11:34 a.m. That's the weather and tides from WWER.
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2: Here's the National Weather Service forecast for Colonial Beach. For Monday night, mostly clear with a low of 56. Tuesday, sunny with a high of 78. And for Tuesday night, clear with a low of 68. The pollen count for Tuesday is expected to be moderate for ragweed. That's your local forecast from Colonial Beach Community Radio.
3: Here are the tides as reported for the Potomac at Colonial Beach. For Tuesday, high tides at 5:25 a.m. and 5:37 p.m. Low tides at 10:58 a.m. and 11:52 p.m. For Wednesday, high tides at 6:09 a.m. and 6:17 p.m. Low tides at 11:34 a.m. That's the weather and tides from WWER.
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2: Here's the National Weather Service forecast for Colonial Beach. For Monday night, mostly clear with a low of 56. Tuesday, sunny with a high of 78. And for Tuesday night, clear with a low of 68. The pollen count for Tuesday is expected to be moderate for ragweed. That's your local forecast from Colonial Beach Community Radio.
3: Here are the tides as reported for the Potomac at Colonial Beach. For Tuesday, high tides at 5:25 a.m. and 5:37 p.m. Low tides at 10:58 a.m. and 11:52 p.m. For Wednesday, high tides at 6:09 a.m. and 6:17 p.m., low tides at 11:34 a.m. That's the weather and tides from WWER.
4: All right, this is Lou Hernandez with the Drift Report, representing WWER 88.1. We're here with our three seniors.
5: Gavin Paget.
6: Ethan Robertson.
7: Trenton Holmes.
4: All right, so we're going to ask them three questions here. Today was homecoming. First question is, what are your plans for education or work after high school?
5: Hopefully earn a football scholarship with hard work, trusting God, if not going in the workforce, but God got the plan.
4: Okay. What about you, Ethan?
6: I plan to attend college for finance and eventually get a job in that field.
4: Okay. What do you got?
7: I plan to attend college for cybersecurity or computer science and get a job in that field.
4: Okay, awesome. I love it. I love cybersecurity, right?
7: Yep.
4: That's a big field out there. We're going to need those people,
7: yeah,
4: right?
7: Yeah, for sure.
4: We got to help the grid, right? All right, our next question is, if you could name someone special who was influential during your 4 years as a drifter, who would that person be?
5: First, God guided me, and my cousin Sean Hurd, he helped me push through everything that I've been through.
4: Okay. What about you?
6: I would say our physical education teacher, Mr. Bohos. He's just been a role model since my eighth grade year and lives life the way I think everyone should.
4: I love it.
7: My father, Greg Holmes, he just always pushed me through, helped me keep going.
4: All right, I like that. I like that. Okay, well, here's your last question, all right? So if you could choose a business, what business would that be and why? If you could open up a business, what business would that be?
5: If I'm being honest, I don't really know.
4: No?
5: I don't know.
4: That's okay, Gavin.
6: Yeah.
4: No worries. No pressure.
5: Business, maybe football training business, I guess.
4: Okay, I'm feeling that. How about you, Ethan?
6: If I had to be honest with the emergence of AI, I think creating a company surrounding the field of AI and basically anything to do with it would probably be a pretty lucrative move at this point in time.
4: Yeah, AI is taking over. Mm-hmm. Sure. Hopefully don't take our job, right?
5: They also use AI in schools.
4: Yeah, there you go. Absolutely. How about you, Trenton? The last question.
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2: Here's the National Weather Service forecast for Colonial Beach. For Monday night, mostly clear with a low of 56. Tuesday, sunny with a high of 78. And for Tuesday night, clear with a low of 68. The pollen count for Tuesday is expected to be moderate for ragweed. That's your local forecast from Colonial Beach Community Radio.
3: Here are the tides. It's reported for the Potomac at Colonial Beach. For Tuesday, high tides at 5:25 a.m. and 5:37 p.m. Low tides at 10:58 a.m. and 11:52 p.m. For Wednesday, high tides at 6:09 a.m. and 6:17 p.m., low tides at 11:34 a.m. That's the weather and tides from WWER.
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Well, that about does it for the Night Watch. I'll be back after the top of the hour with my look at orchestral music called Calder's Collection. 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
2: Here's the National Weather Service forecast for Colonial Beach. For Monday night, mostly clear with a low of 56. Tuesday, sunny with a high of 78. And for Tuesday night, clear with a low of 68.

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1: Here are the tides as reported for the Potomac at Colonial Beach. For Tuesday, high tides at 5:25 a.m. and 5:37 p.m., low tides at 10:58 a.m. and 11:52 p.m. For Wednesday, high tides at 6:09 a.m. and 6:17 p.m., low tides at 11:34 a.m. That's the weather and tides from WWER.
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3: 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Welcome to Calder's Collection. My first name is Bill. Variety of things today, including the Moody Blues and Percy Faith and Petula Clark together. But we start with Q, Quincy Jones, The Birth of a Band.

From Quincy Jones, The Birth of a Band, to Miles Davis, The Birth of the Cool, Bop Licity, and now Milt Jackson, Stuff It.

Peggy Lee from about 1950, a song I've never heard of. I'm glad I waited for you. 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Paul Desmond, I've got you under my skin.

We send you to the break with Stan Kenton, one of his Latin albums called El Panzón. After the break, Petula Clark and Percy Faith edited together, and the remembrance which we can't

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1: 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I feel a cool breeze, oh, blowing up my spine. We'll be playing music to dance to, enjoy your backyard barbecues, or just relax on the beach.

Oscar Peterson in front of a live audience, Autumn Leaves. In this half hour, we pay some remembrances to people who influenced certainly Calder's collection and WWER. You'll find the Moody Blues all over the jukebox, and we have two pieces for you a little later. But right now, Charlie Wilson and I did Calder's collection together, and he did an edit. When I heard it, I almost fell out of my chair. Here is the Charlie Wilson edit of Percy Faith, Don't Sleep in the Subway, Darling.

As I've said many times, Charlie Wilson is still here and is an influence at WWE Horror. He passed away several years ago. Now to the Moody Blues. I changed my mind. I was going to do Ray Thomas for my lady. But no, let's do the long version, Ray Thomas, Legend of a Mind.

We finish our time together this fall with John Lodge from the Moody Blues. He wrote something called Isn't Life Strange? And so we leave you with that question. As always, from Bill, from all of us, thank you. Thank you.

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2: Here's the extended National Weather Service forecast for Colonial Beach. Today and tomorrow will be warm with highs near 80. Thursday will be mild and Friday will be warm before cold air from the north drops temperatures by 20 degrees over the weekend. For Tuesday, sunny with a high of 78. Tuesday night, clear with a low of 68. Wednesday, sunny with a high of 83. Thursday, a 50-50 chance of showers, mostly cloudy with a high of 69. Friday, a chance of afternoon showers, partly sunny, breezy with a high of 78. Saturday, sunny, breezy with a high of 56. Sunday, sunny with a high of 60. And for Monday, sunny with a high of 66. The pollen count for Tuesday is expected to be moderate for ragweed. That's your extended local forecast from Colonial Beach Community Radio.
3: Here are the tides as reported for the Potomac at Colonial Beach. For Tuesday, high tides at 5:25 a.m. and 5:37 p.m. Low tides at 10:58 a.m. and 11:52 p.m. For Wednesday, high tides at 6:09 a.m. and 6:17 p.m. Low tides at 11:34 a.m. That's the weather and tides from WWER.
4: We're here with Lou Hernandez and Coach Peyton, Drifter Sports Report. So today's final score, we have Lancaster High 42 and the Drifter 0. Today was homecoming, so it was a good day out there for the kids, especially the seniors. We have Coach Peyton here. So hey, Coach Peyton, how do you assess the game today? What's the good, the bad, and maybe some improvements, things we can work on?
5: The good was we got off the field relatively healthy. We had a couple disciplinary issues. That would be the bad. Didn't put any points on the board. That's another bad. But in the second half, instead of, you know, folded up and giving up and letting Lancaster put their second unit on the field, we knuckled up and we played tough. We gave up one score in the second half, but they left their starters in the whole way. So, you know, they won the game, but we also won their respect. So,
4: yeah, absolutely. It seems like after that little altercation, they came out and they got really tough after that, huh, Coach?
5: Yeah. Yeah, we kind of felt like they were picking on some of our smaller players. And one of the kid who got ejected is the second smallest kid on my team. It takes whatever motivates the kids to do the right thing. I'm for it. And, I mean, I'm not for the kid getting himself ejected. I mean, I'll never suffer that. But
4: right.
5: But the way the guys responded, the way they rallied around him instead of, you know, let's fight everybody. And instead they just said, you know, let's just play football tougher. They made the smart decision.
4: Yeah, absolutely. They came together as a unit, and you're right. They played great football after that, and like you said, during the second half. So appreciate the time, Coach. Good luck, and we'll see you at the next home game.
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2: 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More information at westmorelanddems.org.

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1: It's 7 o'clock. This is your WWER Dog and Boom Report for Sunday, October 11th through Friday, October 16th. During this time, there is no scheduled range testing. This has been your WWER Dog and Boom Report.
2: Here's the National Weather Service forecast for Colonial Beach. For Tuesday, sunny with a high of 78. Tuesday night, clear with a low of 68. And for Wednesday, sunny with a high of 83. The pollen count for Tuesday is expected to be moderate for ragweed. That's your local forecast from Colonial Beach Community Radio.
0: Here are the tides as reported for the Potomac at Colonial Beach. For Tuesday, high tides at 5:25 a.m. and 5:37 p.m. Low tides at 10:58 a.m. and 11:52 p.m. For Wednesday, high tides at 6:09 a.m. and 6:17 p.m. Low tides at 11:34 a.m. That's the weather and tides from WWER.
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1: Here's the extended National Weather Service forecast for Colonial Beach. Today and tomorrow will be warm with highs near 80. Thursday will be mild and Friday will be warm before cold air from the north drops temperatures by 20 degrees over the weekend. For Tuesday, sunny with a high of 78. Tuesday night, clear with a low of 68. Wednesday, sunny with a high of 83. Thursday, a 50-50 chance of showers, mostly cloudy with a high of 69. Friday, a chance of afternoon showers, partly sunny, breezy with a high of 78. Saturday, sunny, breezy with a high of 56. Sunday, sunny with a high of 60. And for Monday, sunny with a high of 66. The pollen count for Tuesday is expected to be moderate for ragweed. That's your extended local forecast from Colonial Beach Community Radio.
2: Here are the tides as reported for the Potomac at Colonial Beach. For Tuesday, high tides at 5:25 a.m. and 5:37 p.m. Low tides at 10:58 a.m. and 11:52 p.m. For Wednesday, high tides at 6:09 a.m. and 6:17 p.m. Low tides at 11:34 a.m. That's the weather and tides from WWER.
3: 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On Monday, October 12th, the Ice House has bingo supporting the Colony Beach Elementary School SCA starting at 6. It's also wine night. The Moose Lodge will be open 3 to 9, kitchen 5 to 8. It's cheeseburger night. On Tuesday, October 13th, El Toro hosts Taco Tuesday. The Colony Beach Police Department will be hosting National Night Out on Town Hill from 5 to 8. Functional Fitness by Paula will be at the Colony Beach Community Center from 10 to 11. The Moose Lodge will be open 3 to 9, kitchen 5 to 8. It's steak and cheese night. On Wednesday, October 14th, Dockside has prime rib night. Pier 909 has spaghetti night, and it's also wind down Wednesday. The Ice House has music, trivia, karaoke, and it's burger night. The Moose Lodge will be open 3 to 9, kitchen 5 to 8. It's wing night. On Thursday, October 15th, the Colony Beach Farmers Market will be at the Colony Beach Fire Department from 8 to 1-ish. Vendors include Leslie's Gardens and Ray's Farms. The Ice House has fall business breakfast in the morning and then trivia night starting at 7. The Moose Lodge opens 3 to 9, kitchen 5 to 8. It's soup night. On Friday, October 16th, Ice House has wings, brews, and bites, 4:30 to 6:30. Live music with Center Point. Paula will be doing hatha yoga at the Colony Beach Community Center from 10 to 11. The Moose Lodge opens 3 to 10, kitchen 5 to 9. Order from the menu and enjoy darts and pool games. Saturday, October 17th, the Ice House has breakfast 8:30 to 11 in the cafe. Marina Way will be holding a marina open house tours at the marinas on Monroe Bay from 12 to 5. The Moose Lodge opens 3 to 10, kitchen open 5 to 9. Denson's Chesapeake Bay Farm to Table will be holding their 12th annual Bivalves for Boobies at the Ice House. This features a beach to beer, 5K, 10K, walk run starts at 11. Food from Denson's will be available 12 to 4. 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Dockside has brunch starting at 10. Marina Way will be holding their Marina Open House Tour at the marinas on Monroe Bay from 12 to 5. The Colony Beach Moose Lodge will be open 3 to 9, kitchen 5 to 8. 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
2: Here's the National Weather Service forecast for Colonial Beach. For Tuesday, sunny with a high of 78. Tuesday night, clear with a low of 68. And for Wednesday, sunny with a high of 83. The pollen count for Tuesday is expected to be moderate for ragweed. That's your local forecast from Colonial Beach Community Radio.
3: Here are the tides as reported for the Potomac at Colonial Beach. For Tuesday, high tides at 5:25 a.m. and 5:37 p.m., low tides at 10:58 a.m. and 11:52 p.m. For Wednesday, high tides at 6:09 a.m. and 6:17 p.m., low tides at 11:34 a.m. That's the weather and tides from WWER.
4: We're here with Lou Hernandez and Coach Peyton, Drifter Sports Report. So today's final score, we have Lancaster High 42 and the Drifter 0. Today was homecoming, so it was a good day out there for the kids, especially the seniors. We have Coach Peyton here. So, hey, Coach Peyton, how do you assess the game today? What's the good, the bad, and maybe some improvements, things we can work on?
5: The good was we got off the field relatively healthy. We had a couple of disciplinary issues. That would be the bad. Didn't put any points on the board. That's another bad. But in the second half, instead of, you know, folded up and giving up and letting Lancaster put their second unit on the field, we knuckled up and we played tough. We gave up one score in the second half, but they left their starters in the whole way. So, you know, they won the game, but we also won their respect. So,
4: yeah, absolutely. It seems like after that little altercation, they came out and they got really tough after that, huh, Coach?
5: Yeah. We kind of felt like they were picking on some of our smaller players, and one of the kid who got ejected is the second smallest kid on my team. It takes whatever motivates the kids to do the right thing. I'm for it. And I mean, I'm not for the kid getting himself ejected. I mean, I'll never suffer that. But
4: right.
5: But the way the guys responded, the way they rallied around him, instead of, you know, just let's fight everybody, and instead they just said, you know, let's just play football tougher. They made the smart decision.
4: Yeah, absolutely. They came together as a unit, and you're right. They played great football after that, and like you said, during the second half. So appreciate the time, Coach. Good luck, and we'll see you at the next home game.
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2: Here's the extended National Weather Service forecast for Colonial Beach. Today and tomorrow will be warm with highs near 80. Thursday will be mild and Friday will be warm before cold air from the north drops temperatures by 20 degrees over the weekend. For Tuesday, sunny with a high of 78. Tuesday night, clear with a low of 68. Wednesday, sunny with a high of 83. Thursday, a 50-50 chance of showers, mostly cloudy with a high of 69. Friday, a chance of afternoon showers, partly sunny, breezy with a high of 78. Saturday, sunny, breezy with a high of 56. Sunday, sunny with a high of 60. And for Monday, sunny with a high of 66. The pollen count for Tuesday is expected to be moderate for ragweed. That's your extended local forecast from Colonial Beach Community Radio.
3: Here are the tides as reported for the Potomac at Colonial Beach. For Tuesday, high tides at 5:25 a.m. and 5:37 p.m., low tides at 10:58 a.m. and 11:52 p.m. For Wednesday, high tides at 6:09 a.m. and 6:17 p.m., low tides at 11:34 a.m. That's the weather and tides from WWER.
4: All right, this is Lou Hernandez with the Drifter Report, representing WWER 88.1. We're here with our three seniors.
5: Gavin Padgett.
6: Ethan Robertson.
7: Trenton Holmes.
4: All right, so we're going to ask them three questions here. Today was homecoming. First question is, what are your plans for education or work after high school?
5: Hopefully earn a football scholarship with hard work, trusting God, if not going to the workforce, but God got a plan.
4: Okay. What about you, Ethan?
6: I plan to attend college for finance and eventually get a job in that field.
4: Okay. What do you got?
7: I plan to attend college for cybersecurity or computer science and get a job in that field.
4: Okay, awesome. I love it. I love cybersecurity, right?
7: Yep.
4: That's a big field out there. We're going to need those people,
6: yeah,
4: right?
6: Yeah, for sure.
4: We got to help the grid, right? All right, our next question is, if you could name someone special who was influential during your 4 years as a drifter, who would that person be?
5: First, God guided me, and my cousin Sean Hurd, he helped me push through everything that I've been through.
4: Okay. What about you?
6: I would say our physical education teacher, Mr. Bohos. He's just been a role model since my eighth grade year and lives life the way I think everyone should.
4: I love it.
7: My father, Greg Holmes, he just always pushed me through, helped me keep going.
4: All right. I like that. Okay. Well, here's your last question, all right? So if you could choose a business, what business would that be, and why? If you could open up a business, what business would that be?
5: If I'm being honest, I don't really know.
4: No?
5: I don't know.
4: That's okay, Gavin.
5: Yeah.
4: No worries. No pressure.
5: Business, maybe football training. Business, I guess.
4: Okay. I'm feeling that. How about you, Ethan?
6: If I had to be honest with the emergence of AI, I think creating a company surrounding the field of AI and basically anything to do with it would probably be a pretty lucrative move at this point in time.
4: Yeah, AI is taking over.
6: Mm-hmm. Sure.
4: Hopefully don't take our job, right?
6: Yeah.
5: They also use AI in schools.
4: Yeah, there you go. Absolutely. How about you, Trenton? The last question.
7: Fix people's computers, like go to their house, fix whatever problems they got on their computers for them.
4: Okay.
7: Make money from doing that.
4: All right, awesome. Well, listen, gentlemen, I appreciate the time. Thank you for answering these questions. Good luck on you guys being seniors, and make it happen, all right?
6: Thank you, sir. Thank you, sir.
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2: Here's the National Weather Service forecast for Colonial Beach. For Tuesday, sunny with a high of 78. Tuesday night, clear with a low of 68. And for Wednesday, sunny with a high of 83. The pollen count for Tuesday is expected to be moderate for ragweed. That's your local forecast from Colonial Beach Community Radio.
3: Here are the tides as reported for the Potomac at Colonial Beach. For Tuesday, high tides at 5:25 a.m. and 5:37 p.m. Low tides at 10:58 a.m. and 11:52 p.m. For Wednesday, high tides at 6:09 a.m. and 6:17 p.m. Low tides at 11:34 a.m. That's the weather and tides from WWER.
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5: This is WWER, and my name is Eric, and I'm here with Parks and Rec Events. Sally, how are you?
6: I'm great. Thank you, Eric.
5: Okay, why are we here tonight?
6: We're here to watch a movie. That's going to be October 31st. That's right, Halloween night. We're going to be playing Beetlejuice on Town Hill at the corner of Washington and Colonial Avenue. So come on out.
5: Okay, so on the big screen on Town Hill.
6: Oh, yes. Oh, yes. It's going to be a blast, and everybody can wear their costumes. Maybe we'll have a costume contest. I don't know. Could be fun.
5: Okay, so stay tuned for more information. Okay, and thank you, Sally.
6: Thank you, Eric, for coming out.
5: Okay.
0: If you patronize our underwriters, let them know you heard them on WWER. Let them know you're a loyal listener.

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1: This is your WWER Dog and Boom Report for Sunday, October 11th through Friday, October 16th. 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
2: Here's the extended National Weather Service forecast for Colonial Beach. Today and tomorrow will be warm with highs near 80. Thursday will be mild and Friday will be warm before cold air from the north drops temperatures by 20 degrees over the weekend. For Tuesday, sunny with a high of 78. Tuesday night, clear with a low of 68. Wednesday, sunny with a high of 83. Thursday, a 50-50 chance of showers, mostly cloudy with a high of 69. Friday, a chance of afternoon showers, partly sunny, breezy with a high of 78. Saturday, sunny, breezy with a high of 56. Sunday, sunny with a high of 60. And for Monday, sunny with a high of 66. The pollen count for Tuesday is expected to be moderate for ragweed. That's your extended local forecast from Colonial Beach Community Radio.
3: Here are the tides as reported for the Potomac at Colonial Beach. For Tuesday, high tides at 5:25 a.m. and 5:37 p.m., low tides at 10:58 a.m. and 11:52 p.m. For Wednesday, high tides at 6:09 a.m. and 6:17 p.m., low tides at 11:34 a.m. That's the weather and tides from WWER.
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6: Good afternoon. I'm Casey O'Day. Welcome to lunch. Let's see what's on the menu today. We'll queue up the turntables. Yeah, we still do turntables here at WWER.

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0: 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The WDC is comprised of representatives from each precinct in the county. Those who serve on the WDC are a diverse group of volunteers working to elect Democrats at all levels of government, because democracy is not a spectator sport. More information at westmorelanddems.org.
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2: Here's the National Weather Service forecast for Colonial Beach. For Tuesday, sunny with a high of 78. Tuesday night, clear with a low of 68. And for Wednesday, sunny with a high of 83. The pollen count for Tuesday is expected to be moderate for ragweed. That's your local forecast from Colonial Beach Community Radio.
3: Here are the tides as reported for the Potomac at Colonial Beach. For Tuesday, high tides at 5:25 a.m. and 5:37 p.m. Low tides at 10:58 a.m. and 11:52 p.m. For Wednesday, high tides at 6:09 a.m. and 6:17 p.m. Low tides at 11:34 a.m. That's the weather and tides from WWER.
4: We're here with Lou Hernandez and Coach Peyton, Drifter Sports Report. So today's final score, we have Lancaster High 42 and the Drifter 0. Today was homecoming, so it was a good day out there for the kids, especially the seniors. We have Coach Peyton here. So hey, Coach Peyton, how do you assess the game today? What's the good, the bad, and maybe some improvements, things we can work on?
5: The good was we got off the field relatively healthy. We had a couple disciplinary issues. That would be the bad. Didn't put any points on the board. That's another bad. But in the second half, instead of, you know, folded up and giving up and letting Lancaster put their second unit on the field, we knuckled up and we played tough. We gave up one score in the second half, but they left their starters in the whole way. So, you know, they won the game, but we also won their respect. So,
4: yeah, absolutely. It seems like after that little altercation, they came out and they got really tough after that, huh, Coach?
5: Yeah. We kind of felt like they were picking on some of our smaller players, and one of the kid who got ejected is the second smallest kid on my team. It takes whatever motivates the kids to do the right thing. I'm for it. And I mean, I'm not for the kid getting himself ejected. I mean, I'll never suffer that. But
4: right.
5: But the way the guys responded, the way they rallied around him, instead of, you know, let's fight everybody, and instead they just said, you know, let's just play football tougher. They made the smart decision.
4: Yeah, absolutely. They came together as a unit, and you're right. They played great football after that, and like you said, during the second half. So appreciate the time, Coach. Good luck, and we'll see you at the next home game.
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The proceeds from the food and the table rentals will be used for charitable projects. More information is available from Martha Scalcetti by calling or texting to 703-489-8059. 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
2: Here's the extended National Weather Service forecast for Colonial Beach. Today and tomorrow will be warm with highs near 80. Thursday will be mild and Friday will be warm before cold air from the north drops temperatures by 20 degrees over the weekend. For Tuesday, sunny with a high of 78. Tuesday night, clear with a low of 68. Wednesday, sunny with a high of 83. Thursday, a 50-50 chance of showers, mostly cloudy with a high of 69. Friday, a chance of afternoon showers, partly sunny, breezy with a high of 78. Saturday, sunny, breezy with a high of 56. Sunday, sunny with a high of 60. And for Monday, sunny with a high of 66. The pollen count for Tuesday is expected to be moderate for ragweed. That's your extended local forecast from Colonial Beach Community Radio.
3: Here are the tides as reported for the Potomac at Colonial Beach. For Tuesday, high tides at 5:25 a.m. and 5:37 p.m. Low tides at 10:58 a.m. and 11:52 p.m. For Wednesday, high tides at 6:09 a.m. and 6:17 p.m. Low tides at 11:34 a.m. That's the weather and tides from WWER.
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but I'm stuck. Lunchtime is over. I'm Casey O'Day, and it's time for me to fly. But coming up next, we've got lots more great programming for you on WWER. It's The Homestretch with Tom Larson, then Drive Time Classics with Jack Mortimer. 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
2: Here are your upcoming events. On Tuesday, October 13th, El Toro hosts Taco Tuesday. The Colonial Beach Police Department will be hosting a national night out on Town Hill from 5 to 8. The Colonial Beach Fire Department will be having an open house for Fire Prevention Week at the Colonial Beach Fire Department from 5 to 8 in conjunction with the national night out. Paul will be doing functional fitness at the Colonial Beach Community Center from 10 to 11. CB Brewing has wine night, and it's going to be book club meetup at 6. The Moose Lodge is open 3 to 9, kitchen 5 to 8. It's steak and cheese night. On Wednesday, October 14th, Dockside will be closed. Pier 999 has spaghetti night, and it's also wine down Wednesday. The Ice House has music, trivia, karaoke, and also burger night. CB Brewing has game night starting at 6:30. The Moose Lodge is open 3 to 9, kitchen 5 to 8. It's wing night. On Thursday, October 15th, Dockside will be closed. The Colonial Beach Farmers Market will be at the Colonial Beach Fire Department from 8 to 1-ish. Vendors include Leslie's Gardens and Ray's Farms. The Ice House has a fall business breakfast in the morning, then trivia night starts at 7. CB Brewing has opened Mike Night with Brian Jarbo from 7 to 10. The Moose Lodge is open 3 to 9, kitchen to 5 to 8. It's soup night. On Friday, October 16th, Doc's will be opening at 4 o'clock. Ice House has wings, brews, and bites, 4:30 to 6:30. Then it's live music with Centerpoint. Paul will be doing Hatha Yoga at the Colonial Beach Community Center from 10 to 11. CB Brewing has happy hour with pint night from 5 to 7. The Moose Lodge opens 3 to 10, kitchen 5 to 9. Order from the menu, enjoy darts and pool games. On Saturday, October 17th, the Ice House has breakfast in the cafe, 8:30 to 11. Denson's is hosting their 12th annual Bivalves for Boobies, a fundraiser for Virginia Breast Cancer Foundation. There will be a run walk starting at 11. Food will be available from 12 to 4. Music and games will be available from 1 to 4. Then it's live music with Adele Acoustic starting at 6:30. Marina Way will be holding a marina open house tour for the marinas located on Monroe Bay from 12 to 5. CB Brewing will be at the Beach to Beer 510K on Town Hill. Live music with Chauncey Fortune from 6 to 9. The Moose Lodge is open 3 to 10, kitchen 5 to 9. On Sunday, October 18th, the Ice House has breakfast 8:30 to 11 in the cafe. Ben to Bruce Yoga with Lee starts at 10:30, then live music from Mariah Jean starts at 3. Dockside has brunch starting at 10. Marina Way will be holding a marina open house tour for marinas located along Monroe Bay from 12 to 5. CB Brewing has pitcher day. The Colonial Beach Moose Lodge will be open 3 to 9, kitchen 5 to 8. Order from the menu. Sporting events on the TV. If you have an event you'd like to have added, please email events at wwer.org.
3: Here's the National Weather Service forecast for Colonial Beach. For Tuesday, sunny with a high of 78. Tuesday night, clear with a low of 68. And for Wednesday, sunny with a high of 83. The pollen count for Tuesday is expected to be moderate for ragweed. That's your local forecast from Colonial Beach Community Radio.
4: Here are the tides as reported for the Potomac at Colonial Beach. For Tuesday, high tides at 5:25 a.m. and 5:37 p.m. Low tides at 10:58 a.m. and 11:52 p.m. For Wednesday, high tides at 6:09 a.m. and 6:17 p.m. Low tides at 11:34 a.m. That's the weather and tides from WWER.
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2: Here's the extended National Weather Service forecast for Colonial Beach. Today and tomorrow will be warm with highs near 80. Thursday will be mild and Friday will be warm before cold air from the north drops temperatures by 20 degrees over the weekend. For Tuesday, sunny with a high of 78. Tuesday night, clear with a low of 68. Wednesday, sunny with a high of 83. Thursday, a 50-50 chance of showers, mostly cloudy with a high of 69. Friday, a chance of afternoon showers, partly sunny, breezy with a high of 78. Saturday, sunny, breezy with a high of 56. Sunday, sunny with a high of 60. And for Monday, sunny with a high of 66. The pollen count for Tuesday is expected to be moderate for ragweed. That's your extended local forecast from Colonial Beach Community Radio.
3: Here are the tides as reported for the Potomac at Colonial Beach. For Tuesday, high tides at 5:25 a.m. and 5:37 p.m., low tides at 10:58 a.m. and 11:52 p.m. For Wednesday, high tides at 6:09 a.m. and 6:17 p.m., low tides at 11:34 a.m. That's the weather and tides from WWER.
4: All right, this is Lil Hernandez with the Drifter Report, representing WWER 88.1. We're here with our three seniors.
5: Gavin Padgett.
6: Ethan Robertson.
7: Trenton Holmes.
4: All right, so we're going to ask them three questions here. Today was homecoming. First question is, what are your plans for education or work after high school?
5: Hopefully earn a football scholarship with hard work, trusting God, if not going in the workforce, but God got the plan.
4: Okay. What about you, Ethan?
6: I plan to attend college for finance and eventually get a job in that field.
4: Okay. What do you got?
7: I plan to attend college for cybersecurity or computer science and get a job in that field.
4: Okay. Awesome. I love it. I love cybersecurity, right?
7: Yep.
4: That's a big field out there. We're going to need those people,
7: yeah,
4: right?
7: Yeah, for sure.
4: We got to help the grid, right? All right. Our next question is, if you could name someone special who was influential during your 4 years as a drifter, who would that person be?
5: First, God guided me, and my cousin Sean Hurd, he helped me push through everything that I've been through.
4: Okay. What about you?
6: I would say our physical education teacher, Mr. Bohos. He's just been a role model since my eighth grade year and lives life the way I think everyone should.
4: I love it.
7: My father, Greg Holmes, he just always pushed me through and helped me keep going.
4: All right. I like that. Okay. Well, here's your last question, all right? So if you could choose a business, what business would that be, and why? If you could open up a business, what business would that be?
5: If I'm being honest, I don't really know.
4: No?
5: I don't know.
4: That's okay, Gavin.
5: Yeah.
4: No worries. No pressure.
5: Business, maybe football training business, I guess.
4: Okay. I'm feeling that. How about you, Ethan?
6: If I had to be honest with the emergence of AI, I think creating a company surrounding the field of AI and basically anything to do with it would probably be a pretty lucrative move at this point in time.
4: Yeah, AI is taking over. Mm-hmm. Sure. Hopefully don't take our job, right?
6: Yeah.
5: They also use AI in schools.
4: Yeah, there you go. Absolutely. How about you, Trenton? The last question.
7: Fix people's computers, like go to their house, fix whatever problems they got on their computers for them.
4: Okay.
7: Make money from doing that.
4: All right, awesome. Well, listen, gentlemen, I appreciate the time. Thank you for answering these questions. Good luck on you guys being seniors, and you'll make it happen, all right?
6: Thank you, sir.
4: All right.
6: Thank you, sir.
0: We'd like to thank our supporters, Colonial Beach Brewing, a family-owned small-batch brewery open since 2017, serving craft beers, fast casual Mediterranean food, and a selection of wines in the heart of historic downtown Colonial Beach. 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
0: 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The WDC is comprised of representatives from each precinct in the county. Those who serve on the WDC are a diverse group of volunteers working to elect Democrats at all levels of government, because democracy is not a spectator sport. More information at westmorelanddems.org.

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Well, that about does it for me. Coming up next, it's Drive Time Classics with Jack Mortimer. To hear the best in shag tunes, tune in at 9 p.m. for Beach Breeze and Grooves. We close out the evening with Calder's Collection, and then Bill takes you through the overnight with the Night Watch beginning at midnight. This is Tom Larson, and I return tomorrow at 3 for another edition of The Home Stretch. Thanks for joining us this afternoon. Have a wonderful evening, and keep it right here on your commercial-free community radio, WWER-FM, Colonial Beach, Virginia.

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2: Here's the National Weather Service forecast for Colonial Beach. For Tuesday night, clear with a low of 68. Wednesday, sunny with a high of 83. And for Wednesday night, partly cloudy with a low of 66. The pollen count for Wednesday is expected to be moderate for ragweed. That's your local forecast from Colonial Beach Community Radio.
3: Here are the tides as reported for the Potomac at Colonial Beach. For Tuesday, high tides at 5:25 a.m. and 5:37 p.m. Low tides at 10:58 a.m. and 11:52 p.m. For Wednesday, high tides at 6:09 a.m. and 6:17 p.m. Low tides at 11:34 a.m. That's the weather and tides from WWER.
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Good evening, folks. Here we are again, tucked away in a quiet little room, somewhere north of downtown Colonial Beach, where the nights cool down just enough to make you reach for the one you love.

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2: Here's the extended National Weather Service forecast for Colonial Beach. Today and tomorrow will be warm with highs near 80. Thursday will be mild and Friday will be warm before cold air from the north drops temperatures by 20 degrees over the weekend. For Tuesday, sunny with a high of 78. Tuesday night, clear with a low of 68. Wednesday, sunny with a high of 83. Thursday, a 50-50 chance of showers, mostly

0: cloudy with a high of 69. Friday, a chance of afternoon showers, partly sunny, breezy with a high of 78. Saturday, sunny, breezy with a high of 56. Sunday, sunny with a high of 60. And for Monday, sunny with a high of 66. The pollen count for Tuesday is expected to be moderate for ragweed. That's your extended local forecast from Colonial Beach Community Radio.
1: Here are the tides as reported for the Potomac at Colonial Beach. For Tuesday, high tides at 5:25 a.m. and 5:37 p.m., low tides at 10:58 a.m. and 11:52 p.m. For Wednesday, high tides at 6:09 a.m. and 6:17 p.m., low tides at 11:34 a.m. That's the weather and tides from WWER.
2: Here are your upcoming events. On Tuesday, October 13th, El Toro hosts Taco Tuesday. The Colonial Beach Police Department will be hosting a national night out on Town Hill from 5 to 8. The Colonial Beach Fire Department will be having an open house for Fire Prevention Week at the Colonial Beach Fire Department from 5 to 8 in conjunction with the national night out. Paul will be doing functional fitness at the Colonial Beach Community Center from 10 to 11. CB Brewing has wine night, and it's going to be book club meetup at 6. The Moose Lodge is open 3 to 9, kitchen 5 to 8. It's steak and cheese night. On Wednesday, October 14th, Dockside will be closed. Pier 909 has spaghetti night, and it's also wine down Wednesday. The Ice House has music, trivia, karaoke, and also burger night. CB Brewing has game night starting at 6:30. The Moose Lodge is open 3 to 9, kitchen 5 to 8. It's wing night. On Thursday, October 15th, Dockside will be closed. The Colonial Beach Farmers Market will be at the Colonial Beach Fire Department from 8 to 1-ish. Vendors include Leslie's Gardens and Ray's Farms. The Ice House has a fall business breakfast in the morning, then trivia night starts at 7. CB Brewing has open mic night with Brian Jarbo from 7 to 10. The Moose Lodge is open 3 to 9, kitchen to 5 to 8. It's soup night. On Friday, October 16th, Doc's will be opening at 4 o'clock. Ice House has wings, brews, and bites 4:30 to 6:30. Then it's live music with Centerpoint. Paul will be doing hatha yoga at the Colonial Beach Community Center from 10 to 11. CB Brewing has happy hour with pint night from 5 to 7. The Moose Lodge opens 3 to 10, kitchen 5 to 9. Order from the menu, enjoy darts and pool games. On Saturday, October 17th, the Ice House has breakfast in the cafe, 8:30 to 11. Denson's is hosting their 12th annual Bivalves for Boobies, a fundraiser for Virginia Breast Cancer Foundation. There will be a run walk starting at 11. Food will be available from 12 to 4. Music and games will be available from 1 to 4. Then it's live music with Adele Acoustic starting at 6:30. Marina Way will be holding a marina open house tour for the marinas located on Monroe Bay from 12 to 5. CB Brewing will be at the Beach to Beer 510K on Town Hill. Live music with Chauncey Fortune from 6 to 9. The Moose Lodge is open 3 to 10, kitchen 5 to 9. On Sunday, October 18th, the Ice House has breakfast 8:30 to 11 in the cafe. Ben to Bruce Yoga with Lee starts at 10:30, then live music with Mariah Jean starts at 3. Dockside has brunch starting at 10. Marina Way will be holding a marina open house tour for marinas located along Monroe Bay from 12 to 5. CB Brewing has pitcher day. The Colonial Beach Moose Lodge will be open 3 to 9, kitchen 5 to 8. Order from the menu. Sporting events on the TV. If you have an event you'd like to have added, please email events@wwer.org.
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Pedro lives out of the Wilshire Hotel. He looks out a window without glass. The walls are made of cardboard. Newspapers on his feet, and his father beats him because he's too tired to beg. He's got 9 brothers and sisters. They're brought up on their knees. It's hard to run when a coat hanger beats you on the thighs. Pedro dreams of being older and killing the old man, but that's a slim chance. He's going to the boulevard. He's gonna end up on the dirty boulevard. He's going out to the dirty boulevard. He's going down to the dirty boulevard. This room costs $2,000 a month. You can believe it, man, it's true. Somewhere a landlord's laughing till he wets his pants. No one dreams of being a doctor or a lawyer or anything. They dream of dealing on the dirty boulevard. Give me your hungry, you're tired, you're poor, I'll piss on them. That's what the statue of bigotry says. Your poor huddled masses, let's club them to death and get it over with and just dump them on the boulevard. Get them out on the dirty boulevard. Going out to the dirty boulevard. They're going down on the dirty boulevard. Going out. Outside, it's a bright night. There's an opera at Lincoln Center. Movie stars arrive by limousine. The Klieg lights shoot up over the skyline of Manhattan, but the lights are out on the mean streets. A small kid stands by the Lincoln Tunnel. He's selling plastic roses for a buck. The traffic's backed up to 39th Street. The TV whores are calling the cops out for a suck. And back at the wheelchair, Pedro sits there dreaming. He's found a book on magic in a garbage can. He looks at the pictures and stares up at the cracked ceiling. At the count of 3, he says, I hope I can disappear and fly, fly away

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2: Here is the National Weather Service forecast for Colonial Beach. For Tuesday night, clear with a low of 68. Wednesday, sunny with a high of 83. And for Wednesday night, partly cloudy with a low of 66. The pollen count for Wednesday is expected to be moderate for ragweed. That's your local forecast from Colonial Beach Community Radio.
3: Here are the tides as reported for the Potomac at Colonial Beach. For Tuesday, high tides at 5:25 a.m. and 5:37 p.m. Low tides at 10:58 a.m. and 11:52 p.m. For Wednesday, high tides at 6:09 a.m. and 6:17 p.m., low tides at 11:34 a.m. That's the weather and tides from WWER.
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1: Here's the extended National Weather Service forecast for Colonial Beach. Today and tomorrow will be warm with highs near 80. Thursday will be mild and Friday will be warm before cold air from the north drops temperatures by 20 degrees over the weekend. For Tuesday, sunny with a high of 78. Tuesday night, clear with a low of 68. Wednesday, sunny with a high of 83. Thursday, a 50-50 chance of showers, mostly cloudy with a high of 69. Friday, a chance of afternoon showers, partly sunny, breezy with a high of 78. Saturday, sunny, breezy with a high of 56. Sunday, sunny with a high of 60. And for Monday, sunny with a high of 66. The pollen count for Tuesday is expected to be moderate for ragweed. That's your extended local forecast from Colonial Beach Community Radio.
2: Here are the tides as reported for the Potomac at Colonial Beach. For Tuesday, high tides at 5:25 a.m. and 5:37 p.m., low tides at 10:58 a.m. and 11:52 p.m. For Wednesday, high tides at 6:09 a.m. and 6:17 p.m., low tides at 11:34 a.m. That's the weather and tides from WWER.
3: We're here with Lou Hernandez and Coach Peyton, Drifter Sports Report. So today's final score, we have Lancaster High 42 and the Drifter 0. Today was homecoming, so it was a good day out there for the kids, especially the seniors. We have Coach Peyton here. So hey, Coach Peyton, how do you assess the game today? What's the good, the bad, and maybe some improvements, things we can work on?
4: The good was we got off the field relatively healthy. We had a couple disciplinary issues. That would be the bad. Didn't put any points on the board. That's another bad. But in the second half, instead of, you know, folded up and giving up and letting Lancaster put their second unit on the field, we knuckled up and we played tough. We gave up one score in the second half, but they left their starters in the whole way.